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It's hard to say that I'd rather stay awake when I'm asleep, because my dreams are bursting at the seams.

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0: Bonn-Rhein-Sieg. 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
1: Hey, this is Jack Dean and you are listening to my new single, Mercy. So please,
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1: Too late now.
0: I went to church yesterday, people.
1: What you doing up in there?
0: Guess what the preacher said?

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1: Sure.
0: If I change the world, baby doll, will you stay here with me?
1: You gotta change yourself, not the world.
0: The little girl she left me,

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1: What's up, everyone? We are the Bausa and you're listening to our new song, Magnetic.
2: Jetzt neu bei uns, The Bausa, Magnetic.